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3: Prezi's reprisals were like a creeping lion attacking its prey. You'll never know when he strikes. K-Man 6 continues to not take accountability for some many by his one diss track alone. Were they sacrificed? Questions are still unanswered.

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Se pia Shaila Pen nou ka anonsi lamo Baptist Emmanuel. Sinfia Dosite. James Alexander. Maxius Jules. Epi Robert Edward.

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stands by, it's waving, saying, hey, I'll be there soon. Soon come. Hot FM turning up the heat with some music in the morning, reggae style. You're locked onto the playground right here on the Supreme Sound this morning. Keeping you alive, keeping you awake. I'm making you pretend like you're enjoying the traffic this morning.

latest weather report if you want to know what it's going to be like today outside. The weather is going to be sunny, rainy, breezy. What the seas are like as well. We'll tell you about that in a little bit. For those of you just waking up once again, good morning. You know, there's this thing we say usually after we wake up, you know, after about 5 or 6 hours of sleeping.

Sometimes I even wonder if what you dream about can get you tired as well. Because for whatever reason, last night I dreamed that I was in a fet. I was dreaming that I got home at about 4 o'clock in the morning to get ready for work immediately.

0: On this Thursday, May 14th, is Lucius Fendrick. Present weather at Hiwanara Airport is partly cloudy and hazy. Temperature at Hiwanara Airport, 27 degrees Celsius, 81 degrees Fahrenheit.
1: Don't let her go.
0: The sun will set this evening at 23 minutes past 6 o'clock and will rise tomorrow at 23 minutes before 6 a.m. The forecast for the next 24 hours. The winds will be blowing from the east near 20 miles per hour. The weather fair sky is becoming cloudy at times with a few showers. In the marine forecast at Sakasri's Harbour, low at 7:46 a.m. and high at 2:31 p.m. For Viewfort Bay, low at 9:13 a.m. and high at 3:38 p.m. While we've got seas moderate to locally rough with waves and easterly swells 6 to 8 feet or 1.8 to 2.4 meters. Small craft operators and sea bathers should exercise caution due to locally rough seas. Forecast for the Los Angeles, fair skies becoming cloudy at times with a few showers. And the weather summary, the Atlantic High Pressure System will maintain moderate to brisk easterly winds across the region during the next few days. Patches of low-level clouds drifting along the wind flow will cause some showers over parts of the Lesser Antilles during the forecast period. And there's a tropical wave that is located over the central tropical Atlantic, moving westward at about 12 miles per hour. The forecast once again, winds blowing from the east near 20 miles per hour. The weather, fair skies, becoming cloudy at times with a few showers. And while the seas are moderate to locally rough with waves and easterly swells, 6 to 8 feet or 1.8 to 2.4 meters, small craft operators and sea bathers are asked to exercise caution due to locally rough seas. Big thanks to Lucius Frederick and the folks at the Met Office for this morning's weather report. Join us again this afternoon for another update on the weather following the midday news. For those of you here with us this morning already, good morning to you. Good morning to Marilyn. Happy birthday to you, and I hope you enjoy your birthday today. And for those celebrating, may God richly bless you, it says here. Greetings are coming from a loving husband, a friend, neighbors, fans. May y'all enjoy. Have a special day today. Good morning to Monica Desi this morning, and a special Thursday shout out to Lady Lee from Monica. Good morning to you, Francis Robert. A blessed Thursday to you. Have a good one as well. All the folks up early and tuned in to the Supreme Sound. I tell my friend, good morning to you as well. A blessed day to you. Hope you had a very good night rest as well. The Greenlight Restaurant and Bar, they're tuned in every single day. Young Breast Production, only are tuned in as well. And moving greetings goes out to Bianca. Bianca, a.k.a. Hot Stuff. 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

Now, let me just let you know that we've got 5 minutes with the compliments of CPJ Fresh Market coming up. We'll do that in just about 7 minutes' time. In the meantime, we're going to continue with some more music here this morning on the Supreme Sound Hot FM. Marlon here with you alongside DJ Cadell. 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

right, so Sagicor, that is, advises that today, Thursday, May 14th, Sagicor Life, Sagicor General, and Sagicor Finance offices will be closed early to facilitate a staff event. The Viewfort office will close at 11:30 a.m. The Carleone Court, Rodney Bay office will close at 12 p.m. And the Shock Estate.

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You can also visit www.

0: right, once again, to those of you celebrating your birthday today, we say happy birthday. Hope you have a very good one. And, well, yeah, if today's your birthday, then here's your birthday horoscope. May 14th. Intensely creative, you are also highly intelligent and possess strong business savvy. Many of your ideas are very marketable and your talents are many and varied. Somewhat unconventional in thought, you quickly become bored with routine thinking. However, that is on a mental level. You can have few stubborn habits yourself. Yeah, you can have a few stubborn habits yourself. And when your mind is made up, it can be difficult to steer you off course. Once again, the birthday horoscope, intensely creative. You are also highly intelligent and possess strong business savvy. Many of your ideas are very marketable and your talents are many and varied. Somewhat unconventional in thought, you quickly become bored with routine thinking. However, that is on a mental level. You can have a few stubborn habits yourself. And when your mind is made up, it can be difficult to steer you off course. Happy birthday to you once again. Hope you have a really good one. All right, really, really good one. All right, just about 3 minutes moving on to the hour of 8 o'clock. And we've got some messages. We'll be back.
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the morning to you if you're stuck in traffic this morning. Moving really slowly. Deep breaths, you'll get there. You know one thing about the traffic situation. You may get it every morning, you may get it every afternoon, but you just can't get used to this. It's a pain. And I big up all the bus drivers. Big up all the bus drivers for their patience. Those of you in and out of this thing every day. And for those of you sometimes, you know, who can't

up until 9 o'clock this morning. Don't forget to check out Flow St. Lucia on Facebook, on social media. 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I want to give a big shout out there to Chris over there in St. Martin. Lockdown, yeah, big shout out there to you, all right? Thank you very much for being around. And of course, hey, don't forget to spread the word. Let folks know that they can listen anywhere. Just head to the Play Store and, of course, download that app, Caribbean Hot FM. And you're with us everywhere, anywhere across the globe. Coming down to 15 minutes after the hour of 8 o'clock. If you're just tuning in, let me welcome you. 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

too much. Some might say you're just pretending to work. I say you at work, you at work. But maybe you're secretly planning your drinks for later on with friends. Let's hoping that you have a good one.

Dear Wolf, oh, that's what it is. Happy birthday to you over there at Bel Air. God's richest blessings upon you today from Christina.

out. Also, big shout out goes out to Maggie of New York from Jason over in Baltimore. Good morning to Rebecca, Yuki, Cecilia, Joan, Joycelyn,

All right, so Sanjiko advises that today, Thursday, May 14th, Sanjiko Life, Sanjiko General and Sanjiko Finance offices will be closed early, and that is to facilitate a staff event. The Viewfort office will be closed at 11:30. The Carleone Court, Rodney May office will close at 12 noon, and Shock Estate remains closed. Regular business hours will resume at Viewfort and Rodney May on Friday, May 15th. 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
5: Hey, what's going on, y'all? We've got 13 minutes moving on to 9 o'clock in the morning. Hey, good morning to you. Let me say.

And also to Tori, a.k.a. Dirty White, the best fish seller and dancer. And to everyone locked on, that's coming from Takesa. And also, advance loading greetings goes out to you.

0: to Friday from 8 until 9 right here on the Supreme Sound. I want to thank you very much for being part of this segment. And so we keep that music flowing. That's right. Hope you enjoyed it all. And of course, don't forget to join us again tomorrow. That is tomorrow, Friday, for another segment right here on Hot FM, the Supreme Sound.
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0: All right, coming up next, we'll get into our news update for today, Thursday. 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
0: Good morning. This is your news update for today, Thursday, May 14, 2026. I'm your presenter, Marlon Clovis. The environmental health decision within the Ministry of Health, Wellness and Nutrition recently conducted an assessment at the Dr. Betty Wells Urban Polyclinic, which confirmed the presence of bedbugs. Currently, the Ministry of Health is taking swift measures to address the issue to ensure the facility is safe for both staff and patients. As a result, the polyclinic is temporarily closed to the public up until Sunday, the 17th of May. During this period, primary healthcare services will be redirected to the Leclerc Wellness Center from 8 a.m. to 12 midnight. However, the National Eye Clinic will continue its operation. Emergency cases will be attended to at the Owen King EU Hospital. All health services at the Dr. Betty Wells Urban Polyclinic are expected to resume on Monday, May 18. The Ministry of Health, Wellness and Nutrition remains committed to ensuring the safety and well-being of both patients and staff. The Ministry will continue working diligently to resolve the situation and will provide further updates as necessary. More than 2,000 grade 6 students across St. Lucia began sitting the Caribbean Primary Exit Assessment, CPEA, on Wednesday, with many candidates appearing more relaxed and confident as the examinations got underway. The CPEE administered by the Caribbean Examinations Council replaced the former Common Entrance Examination as the standardized assessment for students transitioning into secondary school. Principal of the Bishop Gashé Primary School, Allison Lewis, is acknowledging that while the academic year had been challenging, students were adequately prepared and ready to face the examinations. She also highlighted the tremendous effort made by the school community in preparing students for the assessment, noting that the workload placed heavily on the grade 6 teachers throughout the year. She commended the teachers for their dedication and commitment, adding that the entire school had worked collectively to support the students' development and readiness for the exams. Looking ahead, the principal said several adjustments would be introduced for next year's sitting, including strategies aimed at ensuring students are better prepared from an earlier age in their academic journey. Forestry officials are pushing back against online claims that a Ferdinand snake was spotted on the compound of Bokaj Secondary School, saying the reports are based on misleading social media posts and recycled footage. In a media interview, Forestry Officer Pius Haynes explained that officers visited the school after the video began circulating online, but investigations uncovered no evidence of the venomous reptile on the premises. Haynes revealed that the footage being shared actually showed a snake from the unrelated incident, which happened in Jackmel, and was falsely being presented at a recent sighting, at the school, causing unnecessary alarm among parents and the wider public. Haynes did confirm, however, that the forestry personnel recently responded to a real snake sighting at the Marshall community involving a boa constrictor. According to the official, the reptile disappeared into a hole before officers could secure it, while residents attempted to smoke it out by burning boxes near the entrance. He noted that the intense heat may have killed the reptile, explaining that boas are non-venomous and highly sensitive to temperature changes because they are cold-blooded creatures. The forestry officer also cautioned against exaggerated reporting on snake encounters, stressing that false or inaccurate claims can quickly spread panic. Residents are being encouraged to verify information before sharing it online and to contact forestry officials directly whenever sightings occur. This has been the news update for today, Thursday, 14th of May, 2026. We've got full details of these and other stories when we present the Midday News with Daniela Edwin. I am Arlen Clovis. Thank you very much for listening. And the news update on Hot FM is brought to you with the compliments of Marcy Stores and GK Insurance.
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1: 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The Country Doctors. 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
1: Our time is just about 13 minutes past the hour of 9 o'clock. 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It's all happening on May 30th, 7 p.m. to 1:30 a.m. It's going down over at Project Chocolat. Yeah. 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Lumina.

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Antoine of Rocky Lane, Opicor, blessings. Happy birthday to you. And of course, I hope you enjoy it to the fullest, all right? All right, so yes, as we move along, we got this one. This one is a brand new track for 2026 coming from the man Alpha. Yeah, big up Alpha. Carnival, he says, Carnival is more.

live St. Lucia Fields during carnival season and why the energy deserves to live beyond July. So, a song written by Dwayne Funky Freshmans and, of course, performed by Alpha. Let's take a listen.

0: Jack, Jack, you're saying so you don't know. 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

So it's just about 5 minutes now. Yeah, I had to readjust. If you didn't hear me for a while, I had some ladies in studio putting up some decorations and whatnot. I had to readjust and try to put myself in another position. Y'all should see me. Anyway, let me just let you know that it's just about 4 minutes moving on to the hour of 10 o'clock in the morning. The big guy comes up from 10 until 2 o'clock in the afternoon. And of course, Cadell continues the vibe up until 11 a.m. right here on the Supreme Sound. So just continue to enjoy all the great music. I'm back here with you tomorrow, 7 a.m. up until just about 10 o'clock on a Friday. So okay, keep enjoying the vibe. Have a wonderful day today. We'll catch up again soon.

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You're locked into Hot FM 105.3 and 96.1. It's your supreme sound. It's your Shirley the Big Guy. And I want to welcome you to the blast this morning. It's a beautiful Thursday. Hey, for those of you already at the JOB, much love to you. Those of you on the highways and byways, hey, travel safely. Hey, you can link me on the WhatsApp platform, 718-554-1005. That number again is 718-554-1005. Alongside me is the one and only DJ Cadell. It seems he's already in a party mood. So let's continue the party.

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Yes, indeed. We make your job exciting. We give you energy. Right, zero. And yes, indeed, you can link me on the WhatsApp platform 718-554-1005. 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

Hey, let's head over to the WhatsApp platform. This one says, good morning, my sweetheart, darling. Have a blessed Thursday. And that's coming from Monica Daisy, always locked in from a Shasta. Hey, Monica Daisy, good morning to you, darling. Hope it's all as well.

Pass it.

0: It's now 15 minutes after the hour of 10 o'clock. Wine and spin. Wine. Let me ask you, how's your morning going so far?
1: Wine and spin. Because I tell you, wine and spin, girl, get on like the fan in ceiling.
0: Yes, link me on the WhatsApp platform. 718-554-1005.
1: Just do that quick. I know you're about to, and you're hectic.
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0: Hey, shout me up, let me know where you're listening.

And this one says, a blessed birthday to Baby Sharp Entertainment, Mama Sandra, Cynthia, Boss Lady, Vanessa, Lucian Boss, 690. A blessed day to all. Coming from Sharp Moise of Mark.

Somebody big up. 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

0: 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Have you played?
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And this one says, good morning, big guy. I would like to send advance birthday greetings to my grandson, Rakim. Who'll be celebrating his birthday soon. And that's coming from his grandmother, Juliana, his dad, Rodigana, his auntie Tamara, his mom, Lisa, all of Chosella. Thanks very much.

To big guy, what's up, my love? Big up to Empress Bobo. 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Big up to Monica. Big up to Boss Lady. Big up to Lucian Boss. And big up to 690. What's up, what's up? 690. Big up to my doo-doo darling, Baby Sham, Baby Sham.

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And this one says, I want to wish my son, Jalen Tristan Walcott, a happy ninth birthday coming from his mom, his dad, his grandma, his grandpa, and the entire family. We love you and enjoy your day.

0: Hey, this one says, big up to Miss Sandra Louisa Mondino in Castries. I've been from your friend Empress Bobo with love.
1: We no kill champion, we build champion. 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
0: Now 1 minute up to the hour of 11 o'clock. Hey, this is why I bring the curtains down on the 5 minute sponsored by Domino's Pizza.
1: Me now go low like Hollywood blues. 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
0: I gotta pay some bills right now. More music. 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
1: We no kill champion.
0: After this.
1: We no kill champion, we build champion. 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

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Alongside me right now is the one and only, the Steamy God, DJ Fire Stripes.

If Jah on your side, who can be against you? DJ, give me a pull up on this one, please. Somebody needs to hear this. If Jah is-

And with every Heineken, it's a chance to win. 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And calling all football fans, crack open a cold Heineken and you could be headed to Budapest for the Champions League final. 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Check under the crown, scan the QR code, and get into the game. 25 minutes after the hour of 11 o'clock. 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

0: replacement date. The company noted that uniformed technicians carrying official identification will carry out installations, which are expected to take no more than 30 minutes in most cases. Officials say the replacements will be completed at no cost to customers and are encouraging residents to ensure meters are accessible to help facilitate the process. We've come to the end of the Midday News Edition for today, Thursday, May 14th, 2026. 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
3: And this is your Midday Weather Report for today, the 14th of May, 2026. Your forecaster, Lemuel O'Shaughnessy. Present weather at Euronora Airport is fair. Present weather at JFL Charles Airport is fair and hazy. Present temperature at Euronora Airport is 31 degrees Celsius or 88 degrees Fahrenheit. Last night minimum temperature at Euronora Airport was 27 degrees Celsius or 81 degrees Fahrenheit. Relative humidity at Euronora Airport is 69%. Winds at Euronora is blowing from the east at 21 miles per hour or 33 kilometers. Rainfall in the 24-hour period that ended at 8 a.m. today at Euronora Airport nil and at JFL Charles Airport nil. Total rainfall for the month of May so far at Euronora Airport 18.2 millimeters and at JFL Charles Airport 6.5 millimeters. Sunset today at 6:23 p.m. and sunrise tomorrow at 5:37 a.m. Forecast for St. Lucia valid for the next 24 hours. Winds will be blowing from the east near 22 miles per hour or 35 kilometers. Weather fair and hazy, becoming cloudy at times with a few showers. Marine forecast foresees in a 25-mile or 40-kilometer radius of St. Lucia. Tide for the Castries Harbor high at 2:31 p.m. and low at 7:14 p.m. Tides for Beaufort Bay high at 3:38 p.m. and low at 8:41 p.m. Seas are locally rough with waves and easterly swells 6 to 8 feet or 1.8 to 2.4 meters. Small craft operators and sea bathers should exercise caution due to locally rough seas. Forecast for the Lesser Antilles, fair skies becoming cloudy at times with a few showers. The weather summary. The Atlantic high pressure system will maintain moderate to brisk easterly winds across the region during the next few days. Patches of low level clouds drifting along the wind flow will cause some showers over parts of the Lesser Antilles during the forecast period. Two tropical waves located over the central and far eastern tropic Atlantic is moving westward near 15 miles per hour or 24 kilometers and 12 miles per hour and 19 kilometers respectfully. And once again, your forecast for St. Lucia, valid for the next 24 hours, winds will be blowing from east near 22 miles per hour or 35 kilometers. Weather fair and hazy, becoming cloudy at times with a few showers. And this was your Midday Weather Report for today, the 14th of May, 2026. Your forecaster, Lemuel O'Shaughnessy.

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0: 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The Country Doctors. 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

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A Super 6 jackpot, $200,000. Remember, you must be in it to win it. So go purchase your tickets right now. You might just be the lucky winner.

0: that he never had. Back a man, book a flight to somewhere that he never been. Take you up and fly you end up in the Netherlands. No, he in the Netherlands, we're saying.
1: And also, good afternoon, big guy, yeah. He said, all is blessed with you and the family. Love you to send that. Earth Day greetings to Eugene Antoine, Camille Chamin, and Jaden Harris. And coming from Eugene Antoine of Rockydale, Obico, Viewfort.

I want to take this time now to say thank you for having me in your company today. And as I'm about to take my leave, continue to enjoy the rest of your Thursday afternoon. Yeah, I'll be back here tomorrow, same time, God's willing. Hey, thank God it's Friday. 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
1: I'm not like face.
2: A 105.61. Just about 10 minutes after 2 in the afternoon. It's called the Crazy Mix Party Central. You're sure the Mr. Jordan. Steve, you got any beer in the AKA Mr. Grozile, boy.
3: 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Anything by touchdown.

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What are you doing? 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I write you then. 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Check out your van. Hey, someone says they want to pick up Ali Cat again. 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

0: Ka pale moun malek zafè yo pri sa la. 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
1: Fire stripes!

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1: St. Lucia, Hunt 7 TV was the first to bring you a full HD newscast. Now, here's another first. 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
5: 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Number one in a St. Lucia. 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

0: the newlyweds from Nebraska. Welcome to the island. On the other side of town, enjoy our FM. Big up Chef Pascal. 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I can tell you one thing for sure, it's hot. 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Here comes Nani. 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
1: 7-5.
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0: All right, guys, it's just about to 1 until the hour of 3 o'clock. About to welcome half an hour with our friends of Quartz. And you know how Quartz is, right? Valley, you could see. We're bringing Valley home, too. It's important.
1: Yeah, right, take it easy, Bob.
0: And the pastor called Big Up. Your Gozile, your Agad, your Bruno, my neighbor, and all of them kind of things, boy. See, we go outside in the day, boy. Lord help us all, something, huh? Something gonna happen, boy. Somebody have to pay. See, we go outside.
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1: Yeah! Me there! 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

0: Already 129 minutes until the hour. 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

0: They call him Sly. Yeah. They call the talk of the town. Let me tell you, the talk of the town. Trending him a lot. Talk of the town. You guys is Jiwe Mama Utui. But true. Hey, brand new from Sly. From the house of Victory Zin. Drop your four.
1: No, no, no, no, no, no, no, no, no, no, no, no, no, no, no, no, no, no, no, no, no, no, no, no, no, no, no, no, no, no, no, no, no, no, no, no, no, no, no, no, no, no, no, no, no, no, no, no, no, no, no, no, no, no, no, no, no, no, no, no, no, no, no, no, no, no, no, no, no, no, no, no, no, no, no, no, no, no, no, no, no, no, no, no, no, no, no, no, no, no, no, no, no, no, no, no, no, no, no, no, no, no, no, no, no, no, no, no, no, no, no, no, no, no, no, no, no, no, no, no, no, no, no, no, no, no, no, no, no, no, no, no, no, no, no, no, no, no, no, no, no, no, no, no, no, no, no, no, no, no, no, no, no, no, no, no, no, no, no, no, no, no, no, no, no, no, no, no, no, no, no, no, no, no, no, no, no, no, no, no, no, no, no, no, no, no, no, no, no,

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A serious note here, tap to the Vaval. Using your existing credit card. 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When you spend $500 or more on that card, you qualify for a chance to win $1,000. 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We tap into the Vaval. And should I mention that the artist dropping tune? So you gotta stay tuned to Hot FM. We have interviews, conversations as usual. What's hot and what's not, remember that. That is the phrase, what's hot and what's not. Of course, sometime later on this afternoon, I got Miss Darnell, she's in the building. Dally B, we'll be having that conversation. Also, look out for Shabby J, he's coming in tomorrow. And Monday, TJ's in the building. And I'm all starting up. Let's go. Hot vibes on 105.96.1. That is what's trending. 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
1: St. Lucia, Hunt 7 TV was the first to bring you a full HD newscast. 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

0: 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Attention!
1: Tell me why Carnival serious?

0: 2026. I'm ready. We load up. Raise your go. Right. And of course, Peter Sugar Stars is coming.
1: DYP in the building.
0: Come next week, Thursday, boy, the place, Lord. We don't make guarantees. Now, of course, somebody asked you about registration. How one is registering. So, I'm going to tell you in a second. Hold on, father.

Yeah, so come Thursday, the thing turned up by Thursday, 20th of May 2026. Now, we said, of course, the location is Glamorous and Arts, from 6 p.m. But hey, the stakes, the title of Peter Soccer Stars for 2026, the champion boy, we're looking forward to seeing you. Of course, $5,000 cash prize and $10,000 production package includes recording and producing a professional song and a music video. A one-in-a-lifetime chance to break out bigger. Like some of social artists, like, you know, the likes of Monster, Shemi J, Nudie Mighty. Let me tell you, you can be one of these guys, you know, and even more. Truly Peter Soccer Stars.

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0: 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Up next, we got 10 minutes of Heineken. It's all about Road to Budapest with the Heineken and UEFA Champions League segment. You know how that is, right? So let's jump into it right about now.
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4: 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You know what I mean?

0: 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Yeah. Schools again, you know, I don't think minister or the arts department coming through and representing.
1: Lift the weights.
0: Yeah.
1: Everybody make me start lift the weights. Knee high.
0: But come June.
1: Knee high.
0: National Primary Schools Calypso and Soca Mola competition. That will be the 3rd of June. 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

0: David, you sure this car will get us home?
1: Tonya, I know my car. 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
4: 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Keeping it flowtastic right here at 105. 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Of course, yes, you do. Hey, hey. Talk FM. Hey. Got a bus, I swear. How you mean?

Plus, you want to party with me, you need a place, darling. After we're tired, we are going to relax ourselves. But anyhow, sir, we talk about something that's very important right about now. So, of course, Villa Vino. Villa Vino. Lucia and Helen Wine Cellar presents Tea Time with Mother. That's happening on Sunday, 17th of May, 2026 at Villa Vino, St. Lucia and Helen's Wine Cellar. That's over in Marigold Bay. It's from 3 to 7 p.m. Come indulge in delectable parties, savory bites, and of course, we've got what we call a curated selection of fine teas, wines, and a breathtaking view. Mm. So bring your beloved mother to the place that she deserves. It's happening on Sunday, May 17th at Villa Vino Lucia and Helen's Wine Cellar in Marigold Bay. For more information, please call them. And reservations, the numbers are 286-3863. That's 286-3863. WhatsApp 954-487-8714. That's an international WhatsApp number. Again, 954-487-8714. At Villa Vino Lucia and Helen's Wine Cellar in Marigold Bay. Bring mother out, but extra special. Hey, Franny! Girl, big up you, Etan. You and the family and friends. Keep it fantastic. Ready, 21 minutes after 5 in the afternoon. It's Hall of Fame, your Supreme Sound, one out on the first day.

0: They say speak of the devil and why should say the diva? Good afternoon to you, Franny. What's up, my darling?
1: How are you? If so can give you life. If so give you life. What? Good afternoon.
0: Good afternoon to you, Franny. What's up, honey? What's up? How are you doing?
1: I love it. How am I doing? I'm a Flow customer. That answers that already. Come on,
0: wow, wow, you're fabulous. You're quad in, baby. You're quad in, yes.
1: I'm a Flow, so I always all right. How are you?
0: I'm spending for us.
1: How's the other people in the studio?
0: Well, girl, let me tell you, he didn't blush him because you just said the other people. He don't know it's him you're talking about. DJ
1: you
0: Dale.
1: Know that already. So good afternoon. Good afternoon. Tomorrow.
2: Hey, good afternoon.
1: Good afternoon. How are you, my boy?
2: I'm here. I'm good. What about you? How you doing?
1: You say I'm here. You're not even all the way there, and we know why. You understand? But anybody that did what they had to do and they are full Flow customers, the modern Irie, they good today.
2: We're good.
1: No problem. But we can get even Irier. Alright? All right. So we're getting even nicer. Tomorrow is Hot Friday.
0: Okay. What happens on Friday, sweetheart? Enlighten us. Tell me, hold it up.
1: I don't know how much I could say. I don't even know if I should call you, understand? Because I don't know how much I can tell you, but tomorrow is a hot day at the Flow. I just want to let you know in advance, it is always Flow that starts the party. You understand? We start the party. So Carnival officially starts with Flow tomorrow. I just have to call and give you all that little heads up.
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0: That's important. So tomorrow, all locations, Hot and Flow.
1: With Flow.
0: No, I said it Hot and Flow. It starts
1: it
0: on,
1: is
0: yes,
1: hot.
0: My
1: the
0: dear.
1: The whole summer hot. You realize how hot it's been this week?
0: That's very hot.
1: Because we're getting ready to launch Carnival. That's why, you know.
0: Keeping it flowtastic. What a day.
1: Absolutely.
0: That is it.
1: The hint I have for y'all is that if you're a Flow customer, you should be at Flow Blue Coral tomorrow.
0: And that's it.
1: That's the hint. If you're a Flow customer,
0: hint.
1: You should be at the Blue Coral store tomorrow. That's my recommendation. But if you're not able to be there, you'll learn all the other ways that you get to participate, to win things, to enjoy things, to get things for the freeness, for the discount, for the deals. Oh my gosh! We are officially starting Carnival tomorrow at Flow.
0: All right, lover girl. So, then, according to you, hint, you had to be at Blue Coral. Yes, Blue Coral tomorrow. That is where the vibe is.
1: Blue Coral tomorrow. If you want to hear it first, if you want to see it first, if you want to enjoy certain things first, be there tomorrow. But remember, Carnival is all in July. So, we're just starting it off. And so, you have plenty of time to enjoy the festivities. But tomorrow, we officially are kicking things off at Flow.
0: Fabulous, my dear, fabulous. So while we're at it, question for Franny from a good friend. Franny, you singing for us this year?
1: Of course.
0: You hear that?
1: Of course.
0: She say, of course. We, Lord help us. Any else?
1: Don't tell me that genre y'all wants and it's a rap.
0: Why?
1: Tell me what y'all want to hear. Once it's a Flow customer making the request, that's fine.
0: Oh,
1: anything
0: Lord. Oh, well,
1: Flow customers ask for, I am not.
0: Delegate your power. Yeah,
1: so, all right, so you can put your thoughts together. Tell me what you want me to sing about too, because anything you want me to sing about, I sing in it.
0: Well, you said it's FM when you go sing about. We know about you.
1: Yeah, but I have a song for Dale too, you know.
0: You have a song for Dale here, and they say they have a song for you, my brother.
1: A groovy soca.
0: Dale, you're going to comment on that? She have a groovy soca for Dale. You believe that?
2: So, yeah, what power you were giving me a while ago? I couldn't hear.
1: No, I didn't give any power. You know, I was just checking on Flow customers and others.
2: Yeah, well, you have to for sure.
1: Yes, I was just checking on others, but that's all.
2: Continue.
0: My brother, I go tell you, Franny said she only singing for Flow customers. She may have a song, but I have a groovy that if you're not a Flow
2: Franny,
0: customer.
2: Franny, why are you so Franny? Mm-hmm.
1: And,
2: you're supposed to be good to me.
1: Anybody who cannot hear me sing, they know why.
2: You're supposed to be good to me, Franny. You're supposed to be good.
1: If you want to hear, and if you want to be a part of the action, you know what you need to do from now.
2: Yeah. Well, I'm working on it already.
1: You're working on it? No problem.
2: Yeah. So I'll surprise you soon.
1: I just want to make sure, I had to make sure I call Hot FM to tell you all first, because customers will see it, you'll hear. Check your phones, you'll get a text message tomorrow. But I'm giving you all the hint live on Hot FM. You should be at Blue Coral tomorrow.
0: Any particular time I should be there? Just, you know, I wouldn't mind. I'm busy. I wouldn't be there on time.
2: Jordan, we're going.
1: I will be there around 10.
0: Tennis.
1: Right? But all I'm saying is, just be there. I don't want to give too many details that some people say they miss out. Just be there somewhere around that time.
0: All right, Diva. Well, thank you so much for that bit of hint, hint, my pal. So,
1: a lot of hint, hint. Yes, like,
0: Hold it there, hold it there, hold it there, Friday. Hold it there. Yeah, hold it there. You have 3 minutes, so don't get on like you're going to drop the thing out of the bag just yet. Hold it there.
1: Okay, so I cannot wait. Let me tell you, I'm looking forward to next week so much, Jordan. I'm making noise so much in this.
2: What happened? Next week, you come in and see us?
1: No, I have to.
2: Okay, okay. Yes,
1: I have to. You see, before, I love to brag about my company because my company just nice. You see, once you see your flow customer, I tell already, sweet, and it keeps getting sweeter all year long. So imagine now we're in the hot season. Imagine now we're in the carnival season and flow is setting the pace this year. Just imagine.
0: It's about to get hotter. That's what you're telling me. The way you're talking to me there, you have soup for me. So I'm looking forward to, for tomorrow and, of course, next week. Friday, come and give Dale all the hot stuff from, you know, from
2: Flo. Yes. All the hot stuff.
1: What's that song saying? I hot already?
0: I hot already. Yeah.
2: For sure.
1: It's hot.
2: So we will be looking forward, Franny. Make sure.
1: You're looking forward to it?
2: Yeah. Next week, if what's better.
1: So that means you're going to do what you have to do, right, Dale?
2: I'll work on that. Jordan, you see you.
1: Jordan, you had a story?
2: I'm not giving story. I'm being honest.
0: No story.
1: All right, no story. No problem. I'll see you in studio next week.
2: Yeah, next week.
1: Sure,
2: so we're going to have a party.
1: Man. Jordan, I think you should come by tomorrow.
0: I will make it around. So yesterday I was there because y'all got my bill.
2: Jordan, you have to...
0: Yeah. But I pay your rent and I pay somebody on the new bill too. You know? Now, this is the My Flow business. I always said I'm doing that, but on the time.
2: Franny?
1: I appreciate the honesty, right? Because some people may be able to relate because their services were also cut because of non-payment. But that's okay. And I'm sure since you made your payment, you are back up and running, right?
0: Yeah, I ran in one time, my girl.
2: One time.
1: That's right. So pay your bill and you back up one time. But don't be like Jordan. Mm-hmm. Pay your bill in advance so that you never have to get cut.
0: In advance, let me tell you, Friday, I'll send my bill for you, darling, so you'll pay in advance, all right? No problem.
1: Because people like Jordan, we know already the bill, you know.

0: community, you understand?
1: Yes, that, hey, that's not true. On that note, thank you so much, Randy. Keep it hot, darling. We shall link up in the hot
0: problem.
1: Friday.
0: We'll see you tomorrow.
2: Yes, yeah, tomorrow we've got spare.
1: Randy wants to say, I take care of the community. Bon, dear Lord, that's enough. Too much. Big up, Friday, same speed. Always a drama. And of course, guys, you heard it. Hit, hit. You got to be at Flow Blue Coral tomorrow. Something hotter is coming. We keep your rhythm flowing. We keep it in flow-tastic right here at 105.96.1. We got to wrap it up. DJ Dale, Mr. Jordan, of course, you heard from Franny. And she will be in studio next week to deal with Dale. Are you looking forward to that drama?
2: I'm going to go to the house.
1: I'm going to go to the house. I'm going to go to the house. I'm going to go to the house. I'm going to go to the house. I'm going to go to the house. I'm going to go to the house. I'm going to go to the house. I'm going to go to the house. I'm going to go to the house. I'm going to go to the house. I'm going to go to the house. I'm going to go to the house. I'm going to go to the house. I'm going to go to the house. I'm going to go to the house. I'm going to go to the house. I'm going to go to the house. I'm going to go to the house. I'm going to go to the house. I'm going to go to the house. I'm going to go to the house. I'm going to go to the house. I'm going to go to the house. I'm going to go to the house. I'm going to go to the house. I'm going to go to the house. I'm going to go to the house. I'm going to go to the house. I'm going to go to the house. I'm going to go to the house. I'm going to go to the house. I'm going to go to the house. I'm going to go to the house. I'm going to go to the house. I'm going to go to the house. I'm going to go to the house. I'm going

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0: 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It's Joseph Beams at Hot FM. Of course, you know how we do it right here on this hot Thursday. Keyword is thirsty, and I have a little problem. I have a guest in studio. Now, usually on a Thursday, I get compensated. I see the thing where I see cameras, I see the lights, but everybody action coming. We soon come. As a matter of fact, DB in the building. Information more after this. And of course, just to remind you guys, we're representing for our friends about Marico Bay Jazz Brunch After Party. That's happening on the 16th. That's a lovely Saturday, this coming Saturday. And guys, from 11 p.m. or is it from 3 to 11? Yeah, from 3 in the afternoon to 11 in the night. But you know, in Lucia, we always have after. When they say 11 p.m., it's about 2, 3 in the morning. You see it? It's the after party. Anyhow, sir, you tell your people, early bird gone, regular is 120 EC. Simply call Marico Bay Jazz Brunch After Party. For ticket info, check out JJ's Plaza, that's over in Marico. Eleanor's Place over in Roseau. JJ's Paradise in Marico Bay. Pam's Place, that's over in Goodlands. For ticket info, again, you can call 518-2404 or call Stella, her number is 716-4789. Yeah, that is it. I've got a young diva in the building, so we're going to have the formal introduction. A young lady, welcome to Hot Vibes. What you got to do is introduce yourself to the world.
1: Well, I was going to just sing and say Goodie Pack is in the building.
0: Yeah, the Goodie Pack. Well,
1: this is Daniel Dubois in the building. Yeah. Good afternoon.
0: All right, sweetheart. So yes. Now we know it's Daniel Dubois.
1: Yes, honey.
0: You heard this afternoon. I know you got a track out, the Goodie Pack. So let's talk about you before we jump into what you're about to drop for us this afternoon on Hot FM.
1: All right.
0: Who is, the lovely man?
1: Daniel Dubois is a creative, right? And I'm blessed to express my talent, my art, my craft in very different ways. And this singing and this year, I intend to just release good music. I've done a lot of things over the years. From behind the scenes, directing, writing, singing. I've been dabbling in and out for a long time on the music scene. And this year...
0: I can put some social out on you. You've been dabbling and touring. I can go back as far,
1: Come on. Thank you. It's a lot. It's a mouthful. Yes, of course, not forgetting Drama Can, Talent House. I'm a playwright as well. You know, we've been blessed to do plays. My background has actually been is teaching and then just continuing that journey and just anywhere I get to express and create and contribute, I've just been really blessed and we have always been at the top, that's all.
0: So you came from behind the scenes, so now you Front stage,
1: front and center.
0: Yeah, you're representing.
1: So front the track and center. Goodie Pack. Goodie Pack is a sweet, groovy song and it just talks about the full package of a woman. Talks about everything. You know, you have to love my mind, my heart, and my body. It's everything. You know, these days, people only want one part of us, but it's everything. It's everything. It's the full package, please. It's the full package. So this song is an anthem for the ladies to say, hey, we are all goodie packs, okay? And you know a goodie pack when you go in a party is what? It's sweet things. Mm-hmm. Things that you bring at your home. Sweet and savory, you know? Sweet and savory. That's what it is.
0: All right. So since you are right, obviously, I mean, I would think that you put that down. So production-wise, the inspiration. Okay. Because you mentioned one part of the song alone. Because one goodie pack. You have a lot of...
1: It's a whole package.
0: So you're
1: it's a whole package.
0: Together. The idea?
1: Honestly, we wrote this song in 2020 during COVID. And Keisha and I wrote this song. We were just saying we used to try and meet weekly to create music and whatnot. So we were by Ancillary. And Ransom was there. And Ransom played one sweet rhythm. And the way I write, the rhythm have to just touch me one time. If it don't touch me, I'm sorry. You know, and I write more original. So I don't really write the rhythms as much. you know, I always have to go to a composer and somebody to arrange it. That's why Arthur and I really melded well, because he's a musician. So, you know, and I call myself the melody queen. So I always get a melody first. And then, you know, we work it out. So Goldie Park just literally came and Keisha and I rewrote it. And we wrote it all the way to the end of the chorus, first chorus. And that's it.
0: And here that's we are how today, it is. Goodie Park. 2026.
1: Yeah.
0: You're dropping
1: yeah,
0: it.
1: Just blessed from the sky.
0: A hot release.
1: Yes.
0: hot release. All
1: you
0: right.
1: know?
0: So I'll tell you what. I'm going to give you, since you have your repertoire, is beyond my ears.
1: Beyond your ears.
0: Beyond my ears. It's too much to mention. I give you the opportunity, darling, to blast it right here
1: okay.
0: on 500 FM Hot Vibes.
1: Okay. Let me see. Ladies and gentlemen. Ta-da! All of St. Lucia and the world. Right now, worldwide, Caribbean, supreme sound. Listen, Daniel Dubois, Goodie Park 2026.
0: Let me go. Let me go, dog. Dale, let me go.

0: I got the goodie pack. So you give me a love story there, sweetheart. A real love story there.
1: It's not a love story.
0: It's sex.
1: Standard operating procedure. It is our, what do you call that? You know, terms of reference.
0: Mm-hmm.
1: You're interested?
0: Mm-hmm.
1: Listen to the song. And I believe all women feel that way as well, okay? Just put some respect on it. Take your time with it, you know? Ladies, be soft and sweet, aren't we? You understand? Be delicate. And this is what this song is.
0: And fellas, you know what
1: happened? You understand?
0: You better take care of all of that, you know? All that sweetness, the goodie pack. We have to take care of all of that.
1: So, darling, let me ask you a question.
0: Awesome.
1: What is the goodie pack? What do you think goodie pack means?
0: You want a Jordan version? You sure you want that version? The radio version? That's radio, you know, darling. Because I got started with your nose, your
1: oh your my,
0: eyes, your breastises, your assets, your salopatania, curl your toes.
1: Wow.
0: I want to curl your hair before you be live. That's the radio version, people. The whole part. All good, sweetheart. All good.
1: All good. All good and sweet, right?
0: Daniel.
1: Was that the Jordan version or the radio
0: that was
1: version?
0: The radio version, girl.
1: Okay, so what's the Jordan version? The
0: Jordan version.
1: That was very saucy.
0: It's
1: eh?
0: To a T. Not for radio. I'm using the Creole language to the best of my ability.
1: Yes, right? So you did a great job.
0: Thank you so much.
1: You did a great job.
0: Let's go. The goodie pack.

0: In the whole conversation, you know what she says? She'll do everything for me, you know, and anything for me. She'll spend it with the pack, same speed, you know. That's the most important thing, darling.
1: But you have to give to get.
0: Well, I'll tell you what. Conversation I have is I give in. I expect to get. That's important. We got the goodie package out, right?
1: Sorry?
0: Platforms, where can I find you? Where the music is at?
1: Daniel Dubois is Daniel Dubois on Instagram, right? Daniel Dubois Official. That's my artist page because you know I express in different ways. You can find my music and anything to do with it right there. Instagram, okay? And of course, check out Island Collective Management and Team and big up Brandon Messing on the visuals.
0: That is it. So you're ready for Carnival. So that's the first track.
1: That's the first track.
0: Many
1: more to come, and I intend to just release and release and release and all types of music because I have an interest in R&B, all types of music. So this is just the launch pad.
0: A mild introduction.
1: Yes. We're starting hot and sweet.
0: With the goodie pack.
1: With the goodie pack, honey.
0: I'm loving it, sweetheart. Congratulations.
1: Thank you very much.
0: Welcome to my world.
1: I can't wait. I'm here, Annie, so you know.
0: I'm a good
1: thank you.
0: We'll talk about that in a subsequent. Hot FM, the Supreme Sound, Hot Vibes. You heard the track, brand new right here on Hot FM. Of course, just to remind you guys, gotta keep it locked. We have a side we call Hot or Not. You shall decide sooner or later. In the meantime, dropping it right here. Hot Vibes.

Yeah. Feeling hotter right now, you know, Gajuan. Yeah, see, I've been working again, boys. Yeah. Goody pack turn up. Hey! Thank you so much, 105.961 Hot Vibes. Daniel Dupois representing the Goody Pack. It's a wrap.

and the groovy category. The goodie pack. But is there pressure boost pipe too sweet? And be careful. That sweetness is the cause of my diabetes. Hey guys, been a pleasure. Gotta make way for the cruel man. DJ Dale. He'll say, hey, look at him. Yeah, he was good with him. And a goodie pack. Hey guys, love the life you live and live a life that you love. 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Full joy was left of Thursday. Dill, I run in fuck of a bun. I go see my dentist. Goodie pack cause problems. Be outside.

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